0: The subject matter in the following story may be difficult for some of our audience. Listener discretion is advised.
1: Stephanie Tornack-Gilbert is an Inuk registered nurse and public health leader who has worked in communities throughout the Northwest Territories. Her approach to healthcare is rooted in listening, relationship building, and understanding the histories and lived realities of the communities she serves. Here, she shares why healthcare workers need to look beyond the numbers and understand the systems and histories that shape Indigenous health outcomes.
2: Culturally safe healthcare is a state of being. It's about being in relationship, and it's the connection between the community, its individuals, and how they interact with the healthcare system. It's also about having good intent to create wellness and health together. A shared definition of what health and wellness is for that person, that family, that community. It's about open communication, informed consent, and partnership. And it's really about equalizing the power between the health subject matter experts, such as a nurse or a physician, and also a shared power with the client and their families. And that can feel very abstract for many. But if you're actually speaking to a First Nations, an Inuk or a Métis person, or to the community, they actually say that makes complete sense, because our way of thinking, knowing, and being understands and embraces this without hesitation. And we inherently know what it means because our culture, our knowledge, and our expertise in relationships is so central to our identities. And so when I say that culturally safe care is about relationships, that makes sense to most Indigenous individuals. It takes a little bit of understanding and stretching of our brain muscles for healthcare professionals.
1: That was Stephanie Gilbert, an Inuk registered nurse and public health care leader, speaking about the importance of understanding colonialism and structural racism in healthcare.
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1: For Stephanie Gilbert, meaningful change in healthcare also means looking at how policies and systems are designed and who has a voice in shaping them. 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

0: The subject matter in the following story may be difficult for some of our audience. Listener discretion is advised.
1: Building a stronger healthcare system means more than changing policies. For Stephanie Gilbert, it means creating space for Indigenous leadership and ensuring policies reflect the rights, cultures, and priorities of the communities they serve. She also believes truth needs to exist alongside humility, hope, love, and relationships.
2: The healthcare system chooses what data to collect and what to report. As a healthcare professional, I rely a lot on data, and working in public health, I particularly rely a lot on data. But there is something else that we can consider when we measure statistics. For example, I would say instead, 3 out of 4 nurses and physicians treat their clients in an unsafe way, instead of saying 1 in 4 Inuit experience safe care or other statistics like that. We need to put the focus on the root cause because it changes the way the data is read and interpreted. As a healthcare professional that reads a lot of data, I interpret things as I go. And so the way it's presented to me will really change the way I absorb that data. And I know that when I say something out loud, like 3 out of 4 nurses or physicians treat their Inuit clients poorly, that will probably cause a significant amount of discomfort. But I think that discomfort is good. We need to be able to sit with that discomfort because that discomfort is what is telling us we need to change, that nurses and physicians need to change their positionality in the world. They need to see how their power and privilege impacts health and wellness of clients.
1: That was Stephanie Gilbert. Her words are a reminder that honoring truth in healthcare means being willing to listen, learn, and change the systems we work within. It has been an absolute honor to spend the National Day for Truth and Reconciliation with you here on Turtle Island. The team at A Day to Listen, in partnership with the Gord Downie and Chani Wenjack Fund, hope today's conversations have helped you learn more about the experiences, histories, and stories of First Nations, Inuit, and Métis peoples, and inspired you to keep listening and turn what you've learned into action. Learn more about how you can do something to move reconciliation forward at adaytolisten.ca. I'm William Prince. Thank you, Chi Miigwech, for joining us.
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1: I'm Zach Barrelclef. Education and generations. Those were some of the key parts of this year's National Day for Truth and Reconciliation at Kladaletene Memorial Park.

0: If you want to keep the bears away.
1: Oh, hey, nice bear.
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1: Go away.
0: Talking very loudly.
1: Go away. Shoo, shoo.
0: Or by blasting some great music from the goat. 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
3: I've got Diamond Dave, I got Eddie Van Halen, and I got Michael Fanthony in the studio with me this morning. Eddie's very famous for having specific tones, you know, the Frankenstrat, the Brown sound. How much time do you spend obsessing over gear and pedals and playing the notes?
4: Yeah, what we call it is chasing the ghost. Because it's an elusive tone that everybody's trying to chase. I mean, when that guy came onto the scene in 1978, we were all listening to Ted Nugent, we were listening to Joe Perry with Aerosmith, we were listening to Ace Frehley with Kiss, and all of a sudden this kid comes on and that tone changed everything. So I've been chasing it for all my life.
1: The worst of the ghost.
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3: Van Halen, I want to thank you guys for coming in today. I know, like, you are gig to gig to gig, so to get up this early in the morning to come in and treat us with a song and telling us about your band, I really appreciate it. I'm so psyched for tonight.
4: Thank you. So amazing to be here. I tell you, man, good to be here. Ladies and gentlemen, you know, tonight at the CN Center in Prince George, you know, and you, my friend, have been a great host.
3: Thank you.
4: 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I love your knowledge of rock and roll. CN Center tonight, we're going to play all the usual suspects. We got Panama, we got Hot for Teacher, we got You Really Got Me's, and you got The Ain't Talking About Loves. All the good stuff live in front of your naked, steaming eyes tonight. Ah, yeah!
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Oh, wait. 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
2: I've got Diamond Dave, I got Eddie Van Halen, and I got Michael Fanthony in the studio with me this morning. 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
3: Listen, man, we're about to enter some of the best baseball of the year. Postseason baseball in the MLB. It's going to be exciting, going to be fun. No Blue Jays this year, unfortunately. Too many injuries to that pitching rotation just sunk them this year. But you know what team is in the dance that I don't think anybody expected them to be there? The Chicago White Sox. A lot of it is thanks to them bringing in Munetaka Murakami. Guy's been mashing this year. And he was celebrating with the team when they clinched their postseason berth in the locker room, as they do now. And this is what he had to say.
4: Just what does it mean just to be able to celebrate with this team?
5: I'm Japanese!
3: Dude, is he hyped? He is hyped to be in the postseason. But wait, hold on. Hold on a second. I've heard this before.
5: My name is Munenori Kawasaki. I'm from Japan. I'm a Japanese.
3: Yo, Murakami-san knows ball because he just shouted out our man Munenori Kawasaki from over a decade ago. I might have to be pulling for the White Sox for giving a shout-out to Mune-san.
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1: I'm Zach Barrowclough. Education and generations. Those were some of the key parts of this year's National Day for Truth and Reconciliation at Kledelitene Memorial Park. Hundreds gathered at the park wearing orange, with some flying orange flags that read Every Child Matters, which was a site Kledelitene First Nation Chief Darlene Logan said she loved.
2: It's not only First Nations, it's every walk of life here. And it's about sharing and learning, and that's what today to me is a learning day, to teach everyone what actually happened.
1: For those looking to learn more about truth and reconciliation, Logan encourages everyone to reach out to their local nation, as there's always someone willing to educate. LNG Canada has announced a final investment decision for its Phase 2 expansion project in Kitimat, giving the green light to a project that's expected to double the facility's exports of liquefied natural gas. Prime Minister Mark Carney says construction is set to begin immediately on the more than $30 billion expansion. The federal and BC governments say it'll create thousands of jobs and generate billions in revenue for local First Nations and businesses. They say it'll help diversify Canada's economy away from the U.S. by increasing LNG exports to Asia and Europe. The BC NDP's election campaign was quick to claim the move as a win for Premier David Eby, while the BC Conservatives also welcomed the news and touted their plans to triple LNG production by 2035. The BC Greens slammed the project for its foreign ownership and raised health and climate concerns about increased fracking and emissions. Two people are in hot water in Quesnel after

0: drugs. Jade Bennett has been charged with 6 firearms-related offenses and has been remanded in custody pending court.
1: Jade Bennett has since appeared in court, and his next appearance is set for October 6th for a bail hearing. A former Conservative MLA who crossed the floor to the NDP is dropping out of the provincial election campaign. Vista Radio provincial reporter Emily Joveski has more.
2: Amelia Boltby says she will not run for re-election in Penticton-Summerland. Boltby was elected as a BC Conservative in 2024, quit to sit as an independent, then joined the NDP in July. She says because she crossed the floor so recently, she's unable to run an effective campaign for the NDP in the October 24th snap election. She says she doesn't regret her decision to cross the floor and urged voters to support the NDP. Emily Joveski, Vista News, Victoria.
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2: You missed it.
1: Well, here's what you missed.
3: All you smokers, all you that maybe used to smoke, what's the best time to have a cigarette? 250-563-9944. Very much inspired by Pat Smear smoking on stage at the MTV VMAs last night. But I remember my first and only cigarette I had. I think I was about 15, maybe. It's like grade 9 or grade 10 in high school. And I was at the Artesian on 13th Ave in Regina for an improv show. So I was part of the improv club in at my high school, which is really exposing me as a theater kid. But hey, what else is new? Anyways, there was an intermission between the sets. Hanging out outside with some of the guys. One of them offers me a cigarette. I take a puff. Not for me. One puff and I was done. But I did have a cigar later on in life at a buddy's bachelor party. So I can at least say I've tried both. The cigar was better, but I'm just glad I didn't develop the habit.
1: The worst of the Gus.
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1: Well, here's what you missed.
3: It's Connor and it's Adel from... Oh, now, we talked about the past band, Outlandos Bandos. Let's talk about Good Juju. That's who you're going to be with this Saturday. Now, if you guys were not lying to me, I understand you're going to be doing a Rush song on Saturday night. Yeah. Is that right?
4: Yes, sir.
3: Do we get a little tease of that? Can we get a little bit?
4: Only if you'd like to hear it.
3: Yes!
4: 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Oh. 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

0: Yeah, Mom always warned us. Listening to rock would turn us into party rock and head-banging hippies.
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2: You missed it.
1: Well, here's what you missed.
3: I got Brady on the line here. Brady, how you doing, man?
4: I'm good, thank you. I just heard your thing asking, like, what is the best time to have a drag? I quit smoking, like, gosh, 12 years ago now, I want to say.
5: Nice. Congrats.
4: And, thank you. But the thing that still gets me is on those heavy pulp mill pollution days in the fall, when there's like a heavy fog coming off of the river and you're driving into the bowl and then that smell hits you. If I smell somebody else's cigarette, like, that's like the only time that I'll get a craving for it, is when it's mixed in with that pulp mill pollution smell of Prince George. It's the funniest thing.
3: That is the ultimate Prince George vibe right there. You get that whiff of the pulp mill and you already got a cigarette in one hand and a double-double in the other.
1: The worst of the Gov.
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1: I'm Zach Barrowclough. Education and generations. Those were some of the key parts of this year's National Day for Truth and Reconciliation at Claytonay Memorial Park. Hundreds gathered at the park wearing orange, with some flying orange flags that read Every Child Matters, which was a sight Claytonay First Nation Chief Darlene Logan said she loved.
2: It's not only First Nations, it's every walk of life here. And it's about sharing and learning, and that's what today to me is a learning day, to teach everyone what actually happened.
1: For those looking to learn more about truth and reconciliation, Logan encourages everyone to reach out to their local nation, as there's always someone willing to educate. LNG Canada has announced a final investment decision for its Phase 2 expansion project in Kitimat, giving the green light to a project that's expected to double the facility's exports of liquefied natural gas. Prime Minister Mark Carney says construction is set to begin immediately on the more than $30 billion expansion. The federal and BC governments say it'll create thousands of jobs and generate billions in revenue for local First Nations and businesses. They say it'll help diversify Canada's economy away from the U.S. by increasing LNG exports to Asia and Europe. The BC NDP's election campaign was quick to claim the move as a win for Premier David Eby, while the BC Conservatives also welcomed the news and touted their plans to triple LNG production by 2035. The BC Greens slammed the project for its foreign ownership and raised health and climate concerns about increased fracking and emissions. Two people are in hot water in Quesnel after RCMP say they seized two loaded handguns in two separate incidents. Sergeant Clay Cronenbusch says an officer conducted a traffic stop on Saturday near the Anderson Drive soccer fields and arrested a 21-year-old.

0: A former Conservative MLA who crossed the floor to the NDP is dropping out of the provincial election campaign. Vista Radio provincial reporter Emily Joveski has more.
1: Amelia Boltby says she will not run for re-election in Penticton-Summerland. Boltby was elected as a BC Conservative in 2024, quit to sit as an independent, then joined the NDP in July. She says because she crossed the floor so recently, she's unable to run an effective campaign for the NDP in the October 24th snap election. She says she doesn't regret her decision to cross the floor and urged voters to support the NDP. Emily Joveski, Vista News, Victoria.
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3: I've got Diamond Dave, I got Eddie Van Halen, and I got Michael Fanthony in the studio with me this morning. You're not just playing music. I mean, you guys are playing iconic, real-life rock legends. How long did it take you to kind of, I mean, you got the notes down, you got the sound down. How long did it take you to kind of master the swagger and the stage moves and the mannerisms that we're looking for?
4: That's the key, right? Because you to play able to play those songs and to play those notes and to be able to hit those. I mean, that's a high bar to have to jump over. But then on top of it, we got to perform, right? We got to jump off the drum riser. We got to have the big smiles. So it adds an extra challenge. So we work at it for sure. I mean, you have to, right? You have to deliver what people remember in 1981 when they went to see Van Halen on the Fair Warning Tour. We got to deliver the same type of shows. We work very hard at it.
1: The worst of the Goat.
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12: 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One, two.

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3: I've got Diamond Dave, I got Eddie Van Halen, and I got Michael Fanthony in the studio with me this morning. Eddie's very famous for having specific tones, you know, the Frankenstrat, the brown sound. How much time do you spend obsessing over gear and pedals and playing the notes?
4: Yeah, yeah. Well, we call it chasing the ghost. Because it's an elusive tone that everybody's trying to chase. I mean, when that guy came onto the scene in 1978, we were all listening to Teddy Nugent, we were listening to Joe Perry with Aerosmith, we were listening to Ace Frehley with Kiss, and all of a sudden this kid comes on, and that tone changed everything. So I've been chasing it for all my life.
1: The worst of the ghost.
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3: 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And that's what we call the bizarre. Bizarre.
4: What'd you get?
3: 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It almost looks like a Pokemon evolution of the Barbie Jeep that you saw driven by that one guy around town. 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And if you're sick of car dashboards looking like a wall of TVs at a sports bar, this Terrajet thing, it is right for you. It's got one speedometer gauge, and that's it. 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So Barbie Jeep guy, if you're listening, I have found your next equally untrue-worthy ride. In the bazaar! Bazaar!
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running wild in the endless streets, and every time I thought I got it made, it seemed the case was not so sweet. 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

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They're quite aware of what they're going through.

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If this rock was a jug of milk, you wouldn't even need to give it the sniff test. Ah, there it is. 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

0: Well, that's the end of another hour of Great Rock.
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3: It's Carter and it's Ayo from... Now, we talked about the past band, Outlandos Bandos. Let's talk about Good Juju. That's who you're going to be with this Saturday. Now, if you guys were not lying to me, I understand you're going to be doing a Rush song on Saturday night. Is that right?
4: Yes, sir.
3: Do we get a little tease of that? Can we get a little bit?
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3: Yes!
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3: 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I know, like, you are gig to gig, so to get up this early in the morning to come in and treat us with a song and telling us about your band, I really appreciate it. I'm so excited for tonight.
4: So amazing to be here. I tell you, man, good to be here. Ladies and gentlemen, you know, tonight at the CN Center in Prince George, you know, and you, my friend, have been a great host. I love your style. I love your knowledge of rock and roll. CN Center tonight, we're going to play all the usual suspects. We got Panama, we got Hot for Teacher, we got You Really Got Me's, and you got The Ain't Talking About Loves. All the good stuff live from your naked, steamy eyes tonight. Oh, yeah!
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1: 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And I say, that's the Chuck Yeagers of snacks.
0: 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The worst of the dust.
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1: 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Very much inspired by Pat Spear smoking on stage at the MTV VMAs last night. But I remember my first and only cigarette I had. I think I was about 15, maybe? Like grade 9 or grade 10 in high school. And I was at the Artesian on 13th Avenue in Regina for an improv show. So I was part of the improv club in my high school, which is really exposing me as a theater kid. But hey, what else is new? Anyways, there's an intermission between the sets. Hang out outside with some of the guys. One of them offers me a cigarette. I take a puff. Not for me. Not for me. One puff and I was done. I did have a cigar later on in life at a buddy's bachelor party. So I can at least say I've tried both. The cigar was better, but I'm just glad I didn't develop a habit.
0: The worst of the good. 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

0: 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Well, here's what you missed.
1: Listen, man, we're about to enter some of the best baseball of the year. Postseason baseball in the MLB. It's going to be exciting, going to be fun. No Blue Jays this year, unfortunately. Too many injuries to that pitching rotation just sunk them this year. But no team is in the dance. I don't think anybody expected them to be there. The Chicago White Sox. A lot of it is thanks to them bringing in Munetaka Murakami. That's been mashing this year. And he was celebrating with the team when they clinched their postseason berth in the locker room, as they do now. And this is what he had to say.
2: Just what does it mean just to be able to celebrate with this team?
3: I've been in that team, man, because I show you how to get as much I got as God. I'm so Jeopardy!
1: Dude, is he hyped? He is hyped to be in the postseason. But wait, hold on. Hold on a second. I've heard this before.
4: My name is Munenori Kawasaki. I am from Japan. I am Japanese.
1: Oh, Murakami son knows ball because he just shouted out our man Munenori Kawasaki from over a decade ago. I might have to be pulling for the White Sox for giving a shout out to Mune-san.
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4: You're not just playing music. I mean, you guys are playing iconic, real-life rock legends. How long did it take you to kind of, I mean, you got the notes down, you got the sound down. How long did it take you to kind of master the swagger and the stage moves and the mannerisms that we're looking for?
5: That's the key, right? Because you to play able to play those songs and to play those notes and to be able to hit those. I mean, that's a high bar to have to jump over. But then on top of it, we got to perform, right? We got to jump off the drum riser. We got to have the big smile. So it adds an extra challenge. So we work at it for sure. I mean, you have to, right? You have to deliver. What people remember in 1981 when they went to see Van Halen on the Fair Warning Tour, we got to deliver the same type of show. So we work very hard at it.
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0: 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But no one is making us say, you look nice today.
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0: No substitutions.
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3: I've got Diamond Dave, I got Eddie Van Halen, and I got Michael Fanthony in the studio with me this morning.
4: Eddie's very famous for having specific tones, you know, the Frankenstrat, the brown sound. How much time do you spend obsessing over gear and pedals and playing the notes?
5: Yeah. What we call it is chasing the ghost. Because it's an elusive tone that everybody's trying to chase. I mean, when that guy came onto the scene in 1978, we were all listening to Ted Nugent, we were listening to Joe Perry with Aerosmith, we were listening to Ace Frehley with Kiss, and all of a sudden this kid comes on, and that tone changed everything. So I've been chasing it for all my life.
6: The worst of the ghost.
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1: It's about the money that you do.
0: This one's a classic. On the go.

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1: Well, here's what you missed.
3: I got Brady on the line here. Brady, how you doing, man?
4: I'm good, thank you. I just heard you getting asked. I'm like, what is the best time to have a drag? I quit smoking, like, gosh, 12 years ago now, I want to say.
3: Nice. Congrats.
4: And, thank you. But the thing that still gets me is on those heavy pulp mill pollution days in the fall, when there's, like, a heavy fog coming off of the river, and you're driving into the bowl, and then that smell hits you. If I smell somebody else's cigarette, like, that's, like, the only time that I'll get a craving for it, is when it's mixed in with that pulp mill pollution smell of Prince George. It's the funniest thing.
3: That is the ultimate Prince George vibe right there. You get that whiff of the pulp mill, and you already got a cigarette in one hand and a double-double in the other.
1: The worst of the Gus.
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3: 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You've got that guitar tuned up. You got to give us a song now, man.

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3: 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And that's what we call the bizarre. Bizarre!
4: Where'd you get this?
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3: If there is one thing you are guaranteed to find in Prince George, it is a bunch of old vehicles that you didn't know even existed. Like this. This TerraJet all-terrain vehicle for $3,500. I gotta say, this thing, it looks as 80s as it gets. It almost looks like a Pokemon evolution of the Barbie Jeep that you saw driven by that one guy around town. But instead of pink, it's painted teal. And if you're sick of car dashboards looking like a wall of TVs at a sports bar, this TerraJet thing, it is right for you because it's got one speedometer gauge. That's it. Plastic and metal and dreams hold this thing together. So Barbie Jeep guy, if you're listening, I have found your next equally unstreetworthy ride. In the bizarre. Bizarre.
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1: Good morning. Hundreds gathered for reflection and teachings at this year's National Day for Truth and Reconciliation at Clately Today Memorial Park. As the event was beginning, a handful of people spoke about the day, including a residential school survivor, which Clately Today First Nation Chief Dolene Logan said gives them strength to have voices, noting her mom being a survivor.
2: It was a taboo subject. Honestly, I didn't realize it until the 215 kids were found that I didn't talk about it. I had to educate my grandchildren about residential school. When you have elders that get up and talk, it's a lot. It takes a lot of courage for them to come up and speak what they have been holding in for a very, very long time.
1: Logan adds, truth and reconciliation should not just be tied to one day and should happen with all walks of life. Another major retailer is sounding out about the skyrocketing trend of retail theft and violence. In a statement to MyPG Now, the Pattison Food Group, that owns and operates five grocery stores in Prince George, claim they have seen a 121% spike in thefts over the last 5 years. In addition, violence-related incidents against their security teams have risen by a whopping 300% over that same period of time. This week, President Jamie Nelson noted a Save-On Foods manager in Victoria was seriously assaulted while on the job. The manager lost consciousness, sustained a concussion, and other significant injuries that will require surgery. Quesnel RCMP seized two loaded handguns and drugs in two separate recent incidents. Sergeant Clay Kronbusch says an officer conducted a traffic stop on Saturday.
3: The officer arrested the driver, a 21-year-old Quesnel woman, for impaired operation and drug possession. Police seized a small amount of various drugs, cash, and a loaded pistol in the vehicle. The woman has been released pending further investigation.
1: The second incident happened Monday, as RCMP officers, responding to a suspicious vehicle report, arrested a 37-year-old Quesnel man after spotting a handgun inside his vehicle. Officers seized a loaded pistol with an overcapacity magazine, as well as various drugs. Chetwynd RCMP seized suspected drugs, cash, and other items following searches at two local residences. Five adults were taken into custody, although four were later determined to be uninvolved. It's the biggest fundraiser of the year for the Prince George Hospice Palliative Care Society, with tickets for the Dream Home Lottery going on sale today. Hospice Executive Director Aaron Connolly says this year's home is what you might call an aging in-place home.
4: It's something that can be adapted to be accessible, and it has accessibility in mind. So there's going to be things that you notice about that home that, because you're looking for it, knowing it's an aging in place, you might see them. But if you didn't know that, you would just think, oh, this is another dream home.
1: Spokane Chiefs Captain Chase Harrington, who's from Prince George, has signed a 3-year entry-level contract with the team that drafted him, the Calgary Flames. It's for a reported average annual value of just over $1 million. The Brandon Wheat Kings are the first WHL team to fly for a regular season game as they landed in Prince George. They'll take on the Cougars tomorrow night. In MLB, the Yankees, White Sox, and Padres all won their first-round series at 2-0. The Phillies and Braves have a third and deciding game in Atlanta tonight. Get news alerts direct your inbox. 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I'm Hartley Miller.
5: 604 Yellow Zone Garbage, -3 right now, which is weird because I didn't have to scrape this morning, but it is really foggy out there. So the fog's going to lift up. We're going to get sunshine today, the high to 11. Chance of showers before morning, the low to +4. And another chance of showers for Friday, high up to 12. See something interesting on the roads? I'm just a phone call or a text away. 563-9944.
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94.3 The Goat, Guns N' Roses, Sweet Child of Mine. The pleasure's all mine, Prince George. I'm Gareth Reed. Your morning show is brought to you by Tire Capital. Get your winter tires now. This is Big Sugar. Better get used to it on the go.

0: 94.3 The Goat, Pearl Jam with a song literally written about waiting for Stevie. They were waiting for Stevie Wonder to come in the studio. Very inspiring thought, waiting for Stevie from Pearl Jam. I'm Gareth Reed. You waiting to flip the calendar over? Do it now. This is October. We are October 1st today. October actually, of course, means the 8th month. But it's been the 10th month ever since New Year's Day was moved from March to January. This month has also been called Germanicus, Herculius, and Faustinus. There we go. Happy 1st to Faustinus.
1: The Goat.
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0: 623 minus 3. A lot of fog out there. We're going to get sunshine and back up to about 11. We've got a chance of showers rolling in tonight and into tomorrow as well. Do you want to rock? 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
1: Good morning. Education and generations. Those are some of the key parts at this year's National Day for Truth and Reconciliation at Clately Today Memorial Park. Hundreds gathered at the park wearing orange, with some flying orange flags that read Every Child Matters, which was a sight Clately Today First Nation Chief Dolene Logan said she loved.
2: It's not only First Nations, it's every walk of life here. And it's about sharing and learning, and that's what today, to me, is a learning day, to teach everyone what actually happened.
1: LNG Canada is going ahead with a $33 billion expansion project that's expected to double the capacity of its Kitimat facility. Prime Minister Carney was in Vancouver this week and said the project would make LNG Canada the second largest liquefied natural gas export facility in the world.
3: It will create thousands of new jobs. 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
1: The project includes a $1 billion equity partnership with neighboring First Nations. Two people are in hot water in Quesnel after RCMP say they seized two loaded handguns in two separate incidents. Sergeant Clay Kronbusch says an officer conducted a traffic stop on Saturday and arrested a 21-year-old Quesnel woman for impaired operation and drug possession. Police seized a small amount of various drugs, cash, and a loaded pistol in the vehicle. He adds officers then responded to a second incident on Monday, this time for a suspicious vehicle report where a 37-year-old Quesnel man was arrested after a handgun was spotted inside his vehicle.
4: Police officers seized the loaded pistol with an overcapacity magazine as well as various drugs. Jade Bennett has been charged with six firearms-related offenses and has been remanded in custody pending court.
1: Prince George RCMP are asking for the public's help in locating 42-year-old Christopher Benjamin Emery. Police say he is wanted on three unendorsed warrants for failure to comply with probation order, theft under $5,000, and mischief under $5,000. Mounties say he's considered dangerous and should not be approached. The Center for Technology Adoption for Aging in the North will be presenting technologies to support healthy aging, independence, and quality of life. One of those technologies is robotic pets, which can help those with dementia have meaningful conversations and play games, while notifying family members if they need to be checked on. Academic Director Dr. Shannon Freeman talks about the goal of these technologies.
5: One of the main goals of our center is to introduce these technologies to the people in the community that may help them live longer and live well in their communities, because we want people to be able to stay in their homes as long as they want to. And lots of these technologies can help give that safety or that comfort to do so.
1: More on this topic will be discussed at the Prince George and District Senior Citizens Activity Center starting at noon today. Get news alerts direct your inbox. 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I'm Hartley Miller.
6: 633 minus 3, a lot of fog. You shouldn't have to scrape. We are going to get some sunshine later, the high to 11. We're going to see a chance of showers pull in before morning, low to plus 4. And then tomorrow's going to be cloudy with a good chance of showers and the high near 12. See something on the roads I need to know about? Just call me or text me, 563-9944.
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8: 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Engines pumping and thumping in time. The green light flashes, the flags go up. Churning and burning

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0: 94.3 The Goat, the Anyway Gang, who's made up of Sam Roberts, Chris Murphy from Sloan, Mano Veerstag from Colorado, and Dave Monks of Tokyo Police Club. Talk about your elite Canadian alternative musicians. They're called Anyway Gang. It's a big night. I'm Gareth Reed, October 1st, 6:40, minus 3. Here's everything else you need to know in 60 seconds.
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0: The city of Prince George is urging residents to be bear aware as they're getting ready to hibernate. The suggestions include locking garbage cans in a shed or garage when possible, securing the lid with a ratchet strap or bungee cord, and picking up fallen apples and ripe fruit. Ah, yes, fall. Watching your tree drop 300 bruised apples and realizing you got about 45 minutes to pick them all up before either a bear shows up to throw a party or a bylaw officer shows up to write a ticket. And a tractor trailer has been taken off the road after being caught near Pineview Elementary doing 81 in a school zone, getting hit with $3,000 worth of fines for other speed and mechanical defects. He probably thought he'd get the standard speeding ticket, but he got the Deluxe Supreme VIP package complete with excessive speeding, missing paperwork, bad brakes, and the cherry on top, a $600 fine because his electronic driver's log wasn't mounted properly. 81 in the school zone? Yeah, he deserves to be in the doghouse when he gets home, too.
3: I got you.
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0: Just about 6:44. It is Yellow Zone Garbage. We're in a new month. It's October 1st. Here's an old band. It's Boston. More Than a Feeling. 94.3 The Goat.

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0: 24-3 to go. The Villarreal sisters, three young ladies from Monterrey, Mexico. 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I'm Gareth Reed, 651, new month, minus one right now. 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
0: 653, warmed all the way up to minus one. We got yellow zone garbage today and sunshine, high 211. Got the tea party and news with Harley up after Airborne lives it up. 94.3 to go.

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1: Good morning. Hundreds gathered for reflection and teachings at this year's National Day for Truth and Reconciliation at Clate Lake Today Memorial Park. As the event was beginning, a handful of people spoke about the day, including a residential school survivor, which Clate Lake Today First Nation Chief Dolene Logan said gives them strength to have voices, noting her mom being a survivor.
2: It was a taboo subject. Honestly, I didn't realize it until the 215 kids were found that I didn't talk about it. I had to educate my grandchildren about residential school. When you have elders that get up and talk, it's a lot. It takes a lot of courage for them to come up and speak what they have been holding in for a very, very long time.
1: Logan adds, truth and reconciliation should not just be tied to one day and should happen with all walks of life. Another major retailer is sounding off about the skyrocketing trend of retail theft and violence. In a statement to MyPG Now, the Pattison Food Group, that owns and operates five grocery stores in Prince George, claim they have seen a 121% spike in thefts over the last 5 years. In addition, violence-related incidents against their security teams have risen by a whopping 300% over that same period of time. This week, President Jamie Nelson noted a Save-On Foods manager in Victoria was seriously assaulted while on the job. The manager lost consciousness, sustained a concussion, and other significant injuries that will require surgery. Quesnel RCMP seized two loaded handguns and drugs in two separate recent incidents. Sergeant Clay Kronbusch says an officer conducted a traffic stop on Saturday.
3: The officer arrested the driver, a 21-year-old Quesnel woman, for impaired operation and drug possession. Police seized a small amount of various drugs, cash, and a loaded pistol in the vehicle. The woman has been released pending further investigation.
1: The second incident happened Monday, as RCMP officers, responding to a suspicious vehicle report, arrested a 37-year-old Quesnel man after spotting a handgun inside his vehicle. Officers seized a loaded pistol with an overcapacity magazine, as well as various drugs. Chetwynd RCMP seized suspected drugs, cash, and other items following searches at two local residences. Five adults were taken into custody, although four were later determined to be uninvolved. It's the biggest fundraiser of the year for the Prince George Hospice Palliative Care Society, with tickets for the Dream Home Lottery going on sale today. Hospice Executive Director Aaron Connolly says this year's home is what you might call an aging in-place home.
4: It's something that can be adapted to be accessible, and it has accessibility in mind. So there's going to be things that you notice about that home that, because you're looking for it, knowing it's an aging in place, you might see them. But if you didn't know that, you would just think, oh, this is another dream home.
1: Spokane Chiefs Captain Chase Harrington, who's from Prince George, has signed a 3-year entry-level contract with the team that drafted him, the Calgary Flames. It's for a reported average annual value of just over $1 million. The Brandon Wheat Kings are the first WHL team to fly for a regular season game as they landed in Prince George. They'll take on the Cougars tomorrow night. In MLB, the Yankees, White Sox, and Padres all won their first-round series at 2-0. The Phillies and Braves have a third and deciding game in Atlanta tonight. Get news alerts direct to your inbox. 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I'm Hartley Miller.
5: 704 minus 1, yellow zone garbage. Flip that calendar over. We are Thursday, October 1st. Sunshine for today, the high to 11. Maybe a slight chance of showers in tonight and low to plus 4. We got clouds and a chance of showers again tomorrow, the high to 12. Saturday, Sunday, looking sunny. Sunday, 18? What's that all about? See anything interesting on the roads, you let me know. 563-9944.
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Your morning show brought to you by Tire Capital. 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

0: 94.3 The Go, Def Leppard from their blockbuster 1987 studio album, Hysteria. The very first cut from that one. It's awesome, too. It's Def Leppard with Women. I'm Gareth Reed, 717. Happy Thursday. -1, foggy. It's going to get sunnier after today, though. Now, usually I do my shopping on weekends, but yesterday was, you know, National Truth and Reconciliation Day, which was wonderful. So a lot of us had a day off, so did a little shopping yesterday. And I found out that as you get older, you got to do more work shopping. I don't mean just like spending the time looking for the Canadian maple leaf on there, but now they're saying you need to wash your fruit and stuff before you even put them on the counter, especially bananas. I found this out because we had to deal with this a little while ago. The peel on bananas can carry those little fruit fly eggs, which are too small to see, and they can hatch as the bananas ripen. So give them a quick run under the water, especially around the stems, and then dry them, and then you can put them on the counter. It's just, it's weird. Nothing says full-on adulthood like washing fruit that already comes with its own wrapper.
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0: 722, yellow zone garbage, and -1 right now. The fog hanging around there. Figured when I got up, I'd be scraping this morning, but no, it's just Lots of moisture everywhere. We're going to see sunshine today, the high to 11. Chance of showers again tonight and tomorrow. But Saturday, Sunday looking gorgeous. Sunday with sunshine up to 18. You get it. Day to get some stuff done around the yard. Here's Kings of Leon at Super Soaker on the Goat.

0: Now, from the MyPG Now newsroom, this is Goat News.
1: Good morning. Education and generations. Those are some of the key parts at this year's National Day for Truth and Reconciliation at Clately Today Memorial Park. Hundreds gathered at the park wearing orange, with some flying orange flags that read Every Child Matters, which was a sight Clately Today First Nation Chief Dolene Logan said she loved.
2: It's not only First Nations, it's every walk of life here. And it's about sharing and learning, and that's what today to me is a learning day, to teach everyone what actually happened.
1: LNG Canada is going ahead with a $33 billion expansion project that's expected to double the capacity of its Kitimat facility. Prime Minister Carney was in Vancouver this week and said the project would make LNG Canada the second largest liquefied natural gas export facility in the world.
3: It will create thousands of new jobs. 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
1: The project includes a $1 billion equity partnership with neighboring First Nations. Two people are in hot water in Quesnel after RCMP say they seized two loaded handguns in two separate incidents. Sergeant Clay Kronbusch says an officer conducted a traffic stop on Saturday and arrested a 21-year-old Quesnel woman for impaired operation and drug possession. Police seized a small amount of various drugs, cash, and a loaded pistol in the vehicle. He adds officers then responded to a second incident on Monday, this time for a suspicious vehicle report, where a 37-year-old Quesnel man was arrested after a handgun was spotted inside his vehicle.
4: Police officers seized the loaded pistol with an overcapacity magazine as well as various drugs. Jade Bennett has been charged with six firearms-related offenses and has been remanded in custody pending court.
1: First George RCMP are asking for the public's help in locating 42-year-old Christopher Benjamin Emery. Police say he is wanted on three unendorsed warrants for failure to comply with probation order, theft under $5,000, and mischief under $5,000. Mounties say he's considered dangerous and should not be approached. The Center for Technology Adoption for Aging in the North will be presenting technologies to support healthy aging, independence, and quality of life. One of those technologies is robotic pets, which can help those with dementia have meaningful conversations and play games, while notifying family members if they need to be checked on. Academic Director Dr. Shannon Freeman talks about the goal of these technologies.
5: One of the main goals of our center is to introduce these technologies to the people in the community that may help them live longer and live well in their communities, because we want people to be able to stay in their homes as long as they want to. And lots of these technologies can help give that safety or that comfort to do so.
1: More on this topic will be discussed at the Prince George and District Senior Citizens Activity Center starting at noon today. Get news alerts direct your inbox. 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I'm Hartley Miller.
6: 7:33, yellow zone garbage minus one, and some fog right now. I'm surprised we're not scraping. We got sunshine to look forward to today, the high to 11. Chance of showers again tonight, the low 2 plus 4. We got another chance of showers on Friday, but Saturday is going to be a mix of sun and cloud and 14. Sunday, sunny and 18 degrees. Wild weather, but I like it. See something interesting on the roads? You let me know all about it at 563-9944.
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0: Matthew Good, who's coming along with I, Mother Earth, to the CN Center on December 15th. I cannot wait for that show. That was one of his big ones. Symbolistic White Walls. I'm Gareth Reed, 742. More music news for you. This one directly involves the GOAT. We have a great show that usually runs Sunday afternoons at 2 p.m., but it has been moved to Fridays at 8. If you have not listened to Hair and Now, you need to. I'm a huge hair metal fan. Graduated 1988, so yeah, I had a mullet and Jordache jeans and all that stuff. So Kent is our national music director, and he actually knows more about the 80s than I do. He is a perfect host for the hair metal show, Hair and Now. It's perfect for reminiscing or finding out about your new favorite music genre, hair metal. 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
0: I can't tease you about hair metal without playing a little bit. 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This is Kiss. Lick it up.

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1: 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It's Flawed Design. 7:53 with Gareth Reed. Yellow Zone Garbage, -2. And holy moly, is this a big contest. The Okanagan International Film Festival, presented by Beam Credit Union. 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
1: 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I'm

0: Now, from the MyPG Now newsroom, this is Goat News.
1: Good morning. Hundreds gathered for reflection and teachings at this year's National Day for Truth and Reconciliation. It was held yesterday at the Clayton Today Memorial Park in Prince George. As the event was beginning, a handful of people spoke about the day, including a residential school survivor, which Clayton Today First Nation Chief Dolan Logan said gives them strength to have voices, noting her mom being a survivor.
2: It was a taboo subject. Honestly, I didn't realize it until the 215 kids were found that I didn't talk about it. I had to educate my grandchildren about residential school. When you have elders get up and talk, it's a lot. It takes a lot of courage for them to come up and speak what they have been holding in for a very, very long time.
1: And Logan adds, truth and reconciliation should not just be tied to one day and should happen with all walks of life. Delta Police are investigating a fatal collision, this in the parking lot at the Tawasin Mills Mall. They say four pedestrians were struck. Two of them died as a result of their injuries. Police say preliminary info indicates the driver of the involved vehicle may have experienced a medical emergency before the collision. They add the incident is not related to the Truth and Reconciliation Walk that was taking place on Tawasin First Nation lands at the time. Another major retailer is sounding off about the skyrocketing trend of retail theft and violence. In a statement to MyPG Now, the Pattison Food Group, which owns and operates five grocery stores in Prince George, claim they have seen a 121% spike in thefts since 2021. In addition, violence-related incidents against the security teams have risen by a whopping 300% over the same five-year period. This week, Save-On Foods President Jamie Nelson noted, a Save-On Foods manager in Victoria was seriously assaulted while on the job. The manager lost consciousness, suffered a concussion, and other significant injuries that will require surgery. Cornell RCMP seized two loaded handguns and drugs in two separate incidents. Sergeant Clay Kronberg says an officer conducted a traffic stop on Saturday.
3: An officer arrested the driver, a 21-year-old Cornell woman, for impaired operation and drug possession. Police seized a small amount of various drugs, cash, and a loaded pistol in the vehicle. The woman has been released pending further investigation.
1: Now, the second incident happened on Monday in Cornell. As RCMP officers responded to a suspicious vehicle report, arrested a 37-year-old Cornell man after spotting a handgun inside his vehicle. Officers seized a loaded pistol with an overcapacity magazine, as well as various drugs. Chetwynd RCMP have seized suspected drugs, cash, and other items following searches at two local residents in that community. Five adults were taken into custody, although four were later determined to be uninvolved. It's the biggest fundraiser of the year for the Prince George Hospice Palliative Care Society, and it begins today with tickets for the Dream Home Lottery going on sale. The hospice executive director is Aaron Conley, who says this year's home is what you would call an aging-in-place home.
4: It's something that can be adapted to be accessible, and it has accessibility in mind. So there's going to be things that you notice about that home that, because you're looking for it, knowing it's an aging-in-place, you might see them. But if you didn't know that, you would just think, oh, this is another dream home.
1: Brandon Weekings begin their BC Division road trip tomorrow in Prince George, and they have become the first WHL team to fly for a regular season game. Yes, the Cougars and Wheat Kings tomorrow night at 7 at CN Center. Spokane Chiefs captain Chase Harrington, who is from Prince George, has signed a three-year entry-level contract with the team that drafted him, the Calgary Flames. It's for a reported average annual value of $1 million. Harrington turns 19 this month, was a second-round pick of the Flames in this year's NHL draft. Maple Leafs are 1-1. Toronto over the Islanders are 2-1 in the NHL. Vancouver Canucks are 1-0. And tonight had their home opener, that against Edmonton. MLB, Yankees, White Sox, Padres all won their series at 2-0 to advance. Well, the Phillies beat Atlanta 4-3-10, meaning Philadelphia will visit the Braves again tonight in a third and deciding game.
5: All right, Hartley, here we are at Thursday. What do we got for a sports quote?
1: Well, you love beer, don't you?
5: Oh, man.
1: Oh, so you might like this one a little bit.
5: Okay.
1: From the Pro Prophet. A German man, his name is Oliver Strumpfell, shattered the beer mug carrying world record with 32 liters of beer across 100 meters in 47 seconds.
5: Wow.
1: Now, he's favored in next year's draft.
5: I saw where you were hopping to that punchline there.
1: Yeah. 8:05, let me handle the comedy, would you?
5: All right, sure. Sounds good.
1: 8:05. Enjoy your day.
5: And the short week ahead.
1: I'm Hartley Miller.
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5: 806, there is a reason that Hartley is a Prince George institution. Gotta love that guy. Yellow Zone Garbage, -2, sunny today, the high 211, chance of showers tonight, low to +4, and then we're going to see chance of showers on Friday and a high to 12, but get ready for this. We got a mix of sun and clouds Saturday and a high to 14, sunshine and 18 on Sunday. See something on the road I need to know about? I'm just a call or text away. 563-9944.
9: Roads and Weather is brought to you by our friends at Yellowhead Road and Bridge, proudly maintaining roads in the Prince George area since 1996. For up-to-date highway conditions, visit drivebc.ca.
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84-3 the GOAT. Is it time? Should we do it? Hey, Green Day. It's time to get up. September has ended. 8:15, I'm Gareth Reed. Yes, October 1st in a new month. But the same sponsor who is very important today, Tire Capital. Get your winter tires now. It's the first. Got to get a snowflake or an M&S on the road. Here's John Mellencamp, 94.3.

0: 94.3 The Goat, Our Lady Peace, from their debut album back to 1994. It was called Naveed, and that was Starseed. It's just, I got lost there for just a split second because something shocked me over the weekend, and I don't usually feel old. You know, I usually feel, I'm 55, but I usually still think I'm 15. And we're talking about Back to the Future. Like, 1985 was the Back to the Future movie, right? And they went back 30 years to 1955. And it seems so ancient back in the day. But that would be like us in 2026 going all the way back to 1996. Does that make you feel old? This'll make you feel old. Walk at your normal pace while doing a mental task, like counting backwards, naming an animal, or a musical artist for every letter in the alphabet. They say if your walking pace slows as you're thinking about stuff, you have early cognitive or motor decline. Oh, no. I think if I even tried counting backwards while I was walking, I'd forget where I was going. It probably counts.
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0: 827 minus one. It's Yellowstone garbage. I'm surprised we're not scraping right now. Still pretty foggy out there as well. But we are going to see some sunshine today up to about 11. This is Royal Tusk. It's Head Up on the Goat.

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94.3 The Goat, Evanescence. Who will you follow? Who is your morning show sponsor? We all know it's Tire Capital, and you should get your winter tires now. It is October 1st. This is YouTube. Ooh, Mysterious Ways on The Goat.

0: One Achtung Baby CD. That's Mysterious Ways. I'm Gareth Reed. This is a very mysterious month. Number one, Halloween. And number two, it's actually called October, which, if you know your prefixes and suffixes, October actually means 8th month. But it's been the 10th month ever since New Year's Day was moved from March to January. At other times in history, October's been called different things. Germanicus, Herculius, and Faustinus. So flip over your calendar because we are at Happy First of Faustinus.
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0: 104.3 The Goat. That's Oasis. And good news and bad news for Oasis fans. The bad news, unfortunately, they've sold out all the shows in their live 27 stadium tour. Fans snapped up tickets for the 42 concerts in minutes. They're doing 11 shows in Manchester. They're doing a six-night stretch at Nebworth Park. So, sorry, you're going to have to pay through the nose for that. But good news, though, their highly anticipated documentary, Don't Look Back in Anger, which charts the reunion of Noel and Liam on their first tour in 15 years, has set its Disney Plus premiere date. It's going to debut on October 9th. And we're going to get to hear new footage from performances like Slide Away and the song that we just heard, Wonderwall. I'm Gareth Reid, 8:49. Still foggy out there, still minus one. We're going to shoot up to about 11. Got some sunshine for you later.
1: The Goat.
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0: 8:53, Yellow Zone Garbage. Still minus one. I'm surprised we didn't scrape this morning. Just kind of moist out there. Fog still hanging around, but it is going to get sunny. Let's just go with the flow, shall we? Queens of the Stone Age on the Goat.

0: I gotta go, American woman. Yeah.
1: Now, from the MyPG Now newsroom, this is Goat News.
2: Good morning. A massive orange that took over Clately today Memorial Park for this year's National Day for Truth and Reconciliation. The day began with a guided reconciliation walk along the park, with a reading of the 94 calls to action of the Truth and Reconciliation Commission, led by the Prince George Urban Indigenous Coalition. Clately today, First Nation Chief Doling Logan says truth and reconciliation should not just be tied to one day and should happen with all walks of life.
3: A lot of people have stories. Listen to them. For First Nations, it's been a long time coming, and we're finally getting a voice. But truth and reconciliation, I do believe, is for everyone.
2: Young kids also took part in the calls to action, which Logan said is a way to pass on knowledge. And as future leaders, they need to know what had happened. Delta police are investigating a fatal collision, this in the parking lot at the Tawasin Mills Mall. They say four pedestrians were struck. Two people died as a result of their injuries. Police say preliminary info indicates the driver of the involved vehicle may have experienced a medical emergency before the collision. They add the incident is not related to the Truth and Reconciliation Walk that was taking place on Tawasin First Nation lands at the time. Quesnel RCMP seized two loaded handguns and drugs in two separate recent incidents. Sergeant Clay Kronbusch says an officer conducted a traffic stop on Saturday.
4: The officer arrested the driver, a 21-year-old Quesnel woman, for impaired operation and drug possession. Police seized a small amount of various drugs, cash, and a loaded pistol in the vehicle. The woman has been released pending further investigation.
2: The second incident happened Monday, as RCMP officers, responding to a suspicious vehicle report, arrested a 37-year-old Quesnel man after spotting a handgun inside his vehicle. Officers seized a loaded pistol with an overcapacity magazine, as well as various drugs. A tractor-trailer made a special trip to the impound lot after receiving several speed and mechanical defects in Prince George. BC Highway Patrol was working the old Caribou Highway last month near Pineview Elementary School, alongside the RCMP Speed Watch volunteers. Early in the afternoon, a tractor-trailer unit was recorded on a laser reader doing a speed of 81 kilometers per hour in a school zone. The trailer had ineffective brakes, and the tractor needed further inspection and repairs. The 34-year-old driver from Edmonton was issued four tickets and $3,000 in fines. It's the biggest fundraiser of the year for the Prince George Hospice Palliative Care Society, with tickets for the Dream Home Lottery going on sale today. Hospice Executive Director Aaron Connolly says this year's home is what you might call an aging in-place home.
5: It's something that can be adapted to be accessible, and it has accessibility in mind. So there's going to be things that you notice about that home that, because you're looking for it, knowing it's an aging in place, you might see them. But if you didn't know that, you would just think, oh, this is another dream home.
2: The Brandon Wheat Kings are the first WHL team to fly for a regular season game as they landed in Prince George. They'll take on the Cougars tomorrow night. Get news alerts direct your inbox. 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I'm Hartley Miller.
6: Just about 9:04. We're still at minus one. We got sunshine today and the high to 11 once we get rid of that fog. Chance of showers before morning, low plus four. And a chance of showers on Friday as well with the high near 12. But get ready for a mix of sun and cloud on Saturday, the high to 14. And sunshine and 18 on Sunday. See anything interesting on the roads? You can tell me all about it. 563-9944.
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Yeah. 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Oh, wait. 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

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I'm Garrett Reed, October 1st, so get your winter tires on and do it at Tire Capital, your morning show sponsor. 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

0: 94.3 The Go, the brand new one from Cage the Elephant, Beaches in Tennessee. Aren't they in the middle of the states? I don't know. I don't know my U.S. geography, and I ain't about to start learning now. I'm Garrett Threed. It is 9:18. Here's everything else you need to know in 60 seconds.
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0: City of Prince George is urging us to be bear aware as bears are getting ready to hibernate. Their suggestions include locking garbage cans in a shed or garage, securing the lid with a ratchet strap or bungee cord, and picking up fallen apples and ripe fruit. Ah, yes, fall. Watching your tree drop 300 bruised apples and realizing you got about 45 minutes to pick them all up before either a bear shows up to throw a party or a bylaw officer shows up to write a ticket. And a tractor trailer has been taken off the road after being caught near Pineview Elementary doing 81 in a school zone and getting hit with $3,000 worth of fines for speed and other mechanical defects. This guy probably thought he'd get a standard speeding ticket, but he got the deluxe Supreme VIP package. Excessive speeding, missing paperwork, bad brakes, and the cherry on top, a $598 fine because his electronic driver's log wasn't mounted properly. 81 in the school zone? That guy deserves to be in the doghouse when he eventually gets home, too.
3: The GOAT.
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8: 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Cold fall mornings often lead to fog, greatly limiting your driving visibility. 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This only makes visibility worse, as high beams bounce off fog and create glare. When driving through fog, slow down and stay well behind other cars so you have time to stop.
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0: 9:23, we're looking at sunshine eventually today, high to 11. I'm looking forward to the sunshine at 18 on Sunday, last gasp of summer. 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

0: 94.3 The Goat, the Sheepdogs from their Changing Colors album. That's the one that really turned me on to this band and turned a buddy to me, you know, buddy turned to me and said, hey, who's that? The Almond Brothers? I'm like, oh, that's good. Sheepdogs, cut a hole where my heart should be. I'm Gareth Reed. The Okanagan International Film Festival is coming up, presented by Beam Credit Union. And we want to send you down there in the heart of wine country with flights, a luxurious resort stay, golf, dining, and full festival access all included. It's coming up October 15th to the 18th. You get return flights for two to Kelowna from anywhere in BC on Pacific Coastal. Three-night stay at the Delta Hotel's Grand Okanagan. A round of golf at Black Mountain. $100 to spend at the Grill at Black Mountain. And $50 to spend at Kelly O'Brien's. Am I the only one that remembers Kelly O'Brien and eat, drink, and be Irish? Maybe. But you get to eat, drink, and be Irish on us. The Okanagan International Film Festival. You want to win the prize, you got to head to our website, myprintstoragenow.com, and do it before we draw the prize October 9th at noon.
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0: 94.3 The Goat, the Lazies, who moved here to Canada to work with Ian DeSaw from Belly Talent. And he rubbed off on them because that's a great high power tune, Too Tough to Die. I'm Gareth Reed. All right, it's time to do some shouting out. First shout out of the day, as always, goes to Trevor and the whole crew at Chieftain Auto Parts. They got two great locations to serve you, downtown and on the heart. My shout out today is to Mother Nature. What are you doing? Here we are, October 1st. It was -4 when I woke up this morning, but I didn't have to scrape. How is that? Was the fog holding the frost back? I don't get it. All I know is it's October now, and we're going to get some wild weather. We got 18 by Sunday. Got to keep the music going with Bon Jovi. Hold on.
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0: 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But no one is making us say, you look nice today.
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1: Prince George RCMP are on the lookout for a 42-year-old wanted man. And LNG Canada has approved more than $30 billion in Phase 2 expansion in Kitimat. Find out information on these stories and more when you visit our website, myprincegeorgenow.com. Let go.

Vancouver's own Moist on the Goat, Resurrection. My name's Gareth Reed. Yesterday we did a little shopping and I found out that I am not doing enough with my fruits and vegetables before I put them away. We had to battle some fruit flies a while back and I found out that it's because the eggs are so small you can't see them, so you're supposed to

0: wash your bananas. See, there could be fruit fly eggs on there, and, you know, as the bananas ripen, they hatch. And they say to, rinse your bananas under cool running water, especially around the stems. It's not a guarantee, but it could prevent some unwanted kitchen stowaways. They say to dry your bananas afterwards so moisture doesn't speed up your banana spoiling. It's just like, eh, nothing says being an adult more than washing fruit that comes with its own wrapper.
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0: 94.3 The Goat, the Rolling Stones in the stars. Unfortunately, it does not look like a new tour is in the cards for the Stones. We'll just have to stick with their new album, Foreign Tongues, which is absolutely awesome. I'm Gareth Reed. 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
8: 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Feels like the first time. This one's a classic. I'm a guy.

0: 94.3 The Goat, that is the Glorious Sons and Josie. I'm Gareth Reed. We used to have a wonderful program that ran on Sunday afternoons at 2 p.m. It's called Hair and Now. I graduated in 1988. I'm a huge hair metal fan still to this day. So I love the show. So I always thought that it never had the right time slot. And now it does. We have moved our Hair and Now program, the look at hair metal and all the stories behind the bands and stuff, to Fridays at 8 p.m. Kent, our national music director, is the host, and he knows more about hair metal than I do. He is the perfect host for Hair and Now. You're going to have a great time every Friday at 8 p.m. You're the
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1: Experts are warning of rising residential school denialism as Canada marked Truth and Reconciliation Day yesterday. And Quesnel police have seized loaded handguns and drugs. 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

0: 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I think that guy owes us one more album, don't you? It's Jacob Knoll taking over for the late, great Bradley Knoll, who was the singer. Jacob, was, of course, is his son. Decided he wanted to leave his mark on the legacy and do an album, a Sublime album, called Until the Sun Explodes. But then he just came out and said it was a one-off thing, which is too bad, because that album is awesome. My name is Gareth Reed, 1985. What was I in? Six, seven, eight. I was in grade nine. So Back to the Future was a huge movie when it came out in 1985, and it went back 30 years to 1955. Someone just reminded me of that over the weekend, and of course, now that we're living in 2026, it would be like going all the way back to 1996. You feeling old now? Yeah, I am.
1: The Goat.
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0: 94.3 The Goat, that's a band who's going to be showing up with Matthew Good December 15th at the CN Center. It's going to be incredible. I'm Mother Earth, one more astronaut. I'm Gareth Reed. A big show is coming up Saturday, October 10th at the Knox Performance Center on 5th. 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Get ready for Broadway and Booze Saturday, October 10th. 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

0: 94.3 The Goat, Stone Temple Pilots, Lady Picture Show. That'll do it for Gareth Reed. Out the door. Have yourselves a fabulous Thursday. I'll be back in to help you kick off the weekend, 6 a.m. tomorrow. The big guy's up next, Rock Radio Ryan Triple R himself. He'll be in after the news at noon. And a little boss on the way next.
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1: Good afternoon, I'm Brendan Palou. Prime Minister Mark Carney says the federal government is listing the planned new pipeline to BC's coast as a project of national interest. The pipeline is to be called Pacific Link. Now, Carney made the announcement in Fort McMurray this morning alongside Alberta Premier Danielle Smith. He explains what the decision means for the project.
2: Over the next year, the Major Projects Office, supported by Canada's energy regulator, will lead consultations with all stakeholders to set the conditions for the projects, specifics about the ownership, the benefits, the environmental protections, and the local hiring, contracting, and oversight.
1: He said the Major Projects Office will aim to finalize conditions by September of next year. The pipeline would be equally owned by Canada and Alberta, with Indigenous communities to be offered a minimum 10% ownership interest. Project is being led by Trans Mountain with Pembina as a private sector investor. A massive orange took over Clanlyton A Memorial Park for this year's National Day for Truth and Reconciliation. The day began with a guided reconciliation walk along the park with a reading of the 94 Calls to Action of the Truth and Reconciliation Commission led by the Prince George Urban Indigenous Coalition. Clanlyton A First Nations Chief Dolly Logan says truth and reconciliation shouldn't just be tied into one day and should happen with all walks of life.
3: A lot of people have stories. Listen to them. For First Nations, it's been a long time coming, and we're finally getting a voice. But truth and reconciliation, I do believe, is for everyone.
1: Delta Police are investigating a fatal collision in the parking lot at Tawasin Mills Mall. They say four pedestrians were struck, with two people dying as a result of their injuries. Now, police say preliminary information indicates the driver of the involved vehicle may have experienced a medical emergency before the collision. They add the incident is not related to the Truth and Reconciliation Walk that was taking place on Tawasin First Nation lands at the time. On social media, Prime Minister Mark Carney said the First Nations community is in his thoughts. He says to lose two beloved elders in such a terrifying accident and on a day already so heavy with grief is devastating. And an innovative approach to address the significant housing gap in Prince George has led to some hardware for a local organization. The Aboriginal Housing Society of Prince George was recognized by the National Indigenous Collaborative Housing Incorporated with an Innovation Award for redeveloping a society-owned property. The six-bedroom home was custom-designed and licensed to provide a safe and supportive residential environment for Indigenous women who face significant barriers to stable housing. The unique initiative brings together housing, accessibility, support services, and community-based care, providing residents with a stable and supportive place to call home. Be the first to know. Get news alerts directly to your inbox by signing up at mypgnow.com.
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5: Well, well, well, what do we have here? We have ourselves an October 1st on our hands, and it has felt like an October 1st. I mean, it's been mostly fog all day, mostly just clouds over top. They're saying that we might get up to 12. I don't believe them. We've been hanging around 1 degree most of the day. We're sitting at 2 right now here in PG.
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4: I'm Gareth Reed with today's rock history for October 1st. Back in 1965, at a concert at Carnegie Hall, Bob Dylan introduced his new electric backing band. Formerly Ronnie Hawkins' backup band, the four Canadians and one American were known as the Hawks. They'd been recommended to Dylan by his manager's secretary, who was from Toronto. Dylan checked them out at a gig at a dance hall in New Jersey. Suitably impressed, especially so with their piano organ lineup and Robbie Robertson's stinging guitar playing, Dylan came up to Toronto in September to rehearse with the Hawks during their gig at the Friars Club. The members of the Hawks had never heard Dylan before. Backed by the Hawks, Dylan would launch a world tour that lasted a year. Dylan divided his shows into a solo acoustic opening set, followed by a loud electric set which was generally met with boos from his folk loyalists. Nonetheless, Dylan stayed the course and in doing so, changed rock music forever, as his backing band would find success and an iconic name change. They went out yonder and found peace in the valley. The formation of the band on this date in rock history, October 1st.

PG's Real Rock Radio on 94.3 The Goat. That is C-Spot Run and Weightless. I'm Ryan hanging out with you, and listen, we are in October. Final stretch of 2026. Only 3 months left, and then we're done. Into 2027. I know you don't even want to be thinking about that. You barely even want to be thinking about what you're going to be doing for Thanksgiving and all that. But listen, we got a few days until then. We got a couple weeks. But yesterday, that was a nice day. That was a nice way to end off a good September. Beautiful day to be out at the park. Even I was taking in all the fall colors and all that. Shout out to Tim Gavin for being down and grabbing some photos for us down at the event over at Clay Lake Today Memorial Park for National Day of Truth and Reconciliation. It's a beautiful event from what I was hearing, but I had bowling yesterday. I was enjoying my walk, and I realized, oh, crap, I got bowling tonight. I forgot about that. I had to go and grab Darren Bain, my bowling partner, and get that all done. But, man, good way to end off September. And I'm ready for October, man. We got a lot of ground to cover today, including some turkey talk.

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Blink 182, it's edging on 94.3 The Go, PG's Real Rock Radio. I'm Ryan Mitchell, and I'm excited for Thanksgiving because for the first time in my life, I'm going to be the one cooking that turkey. Gonna have a whole ton of people over, having a big Thanksgiving potluck, and I've already offered to be the man to make the turkey. Now, this is gonna be my first time doing this, so I need some tips and tricks, do's and don'ts, when it comes to prepping and cooking a turkey. If you got any of those, send them my way. 250-563-9944. In the meantime, Tom Petty.

0: The Trues with Hold Me in Your Arms on 94.3 The Goat. I'm Ryan Mitchell on your afternoon drive. And when I tell you, I am excited for this year's Thanksgiving, I mean it because it's the first time. And I'm going to be cooking a turkey. Never done it before. So I'm going to need all the help I can get from the herd. I need your tips and tricks, your do's and don'ts, to learn the ins and outs of making a good turkey. 250-563-9944, car text of the herd text line. I do know one thing that has been sorted out already. We're not going to be deep frying this thing. No, we're doing this in the oven like a regular person. So I've seen too many videos of people taking what they thought was a not frozen turkey and putting it into a giant pot of oil, and that leading to a call to the fire department because my house is now on fire.
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0: sparkle and shine with the Conaline Crush on 94.3 The Go, PG's Real Rock Radio. It's time for the Ryan Petrol Report. Checking over on Gas Buddy. Let's take a look and see what those gas prices are doing right now. As from what I've seen, it's trending downward again. Liking that. Maybe we will get to some more normal prices for up here, but for the average, we're sitting around that 189, so that's a lot better than 199. But here's your top place in the state to fill up, and of course, number one is Costco at 169. Make some big savings, you just gotta deal with the big line over there. Number two is the Super Save on Continental Way over in the BCR site at 173. And your number three spot is the Canco on Boundary, sitting at 175. Some nice prices here in town. But if you see any air cheap gas, let me know. 250-563-9944.
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1: Well, with PG City Council set to have their final meeting of this current term very soon, one of the topics being brought to the table is the parking improvements being made to Harry Loader Park. 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Outside, been on the gray side, I will admit. This is some lower mainland weather where they get a ton of this kind of stuff all year round. But we're in October 1st, so this is about to be the new normal for us. We're sitting at 3 degrees.
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That's Volbeat and By a Monster's Hand on PG's Real Rock Radio, 94.3 The Goat. And what a nice day that we had yesterday, man. It was a really good time, and I had to get out there and take a walk, just enjoy the fall colors, to the point that I then suddenly remembered, I have bowling tonight. Oh no, I almost forgot. I'm glad I did remember, because I actually bowled really well. Two 204 games and a 169 was my low. Even Hartley Miller's proud of me with those kind of scores.

0: Dexter and the Moon Rocks are freaking out on PG's Real Rock Radio 94.3 The Goat. And we have ourselves a Thursday on our hands. You know what that means. We gotta talk about the Goat's football pool powered by Prince George Toyota and the Westwood Pub. Week 4 on the line tonight. An AFC North matchup, the Cleveland Browns and the Pittsburgh Steelers. Now, rule of thumb would normally say probably take the Steelers in this case, but it was pointed out to me by one of our resident Browns fans that the Steelers have had a bad time in the dog pound lately. Haven't won there in, what, 5 or 6 years? This is a home game for the Cleveland Browns. And while they don't have the difference maker in there yet, I think I'm switching my pick. I think I'm going to take the Browns on this one. That's what I'm feeling in my heart of hearts. And if they end up losing, then, well, I could just blame the Browns fan for leading me astray. Like I normally lead you astray in our picks for the football pool. But you got to make them right now for a chance to win a $40 GC to the Westwood Pub. You want to be in the running for that? Head on over to mypgnow.com. Make your picks for week 4 of the Goat's football pool.
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Bombs away from Big Wreck on 94.3 The Go, and I'm Ryan on your afternoon drive. And I need some tips and tricks on what to do with cooking a turkey. I'm going to be cooking my very first one very soon for Thanksgiving. So if you got anything for me, 250-563-9944. Tabitha says, use a look bag. It's in the Ziploc bag. Okay, follow-up question. What is that?

0: 94.3 to go. That's Van Halen, and we're dancing the night away, even though it's, what, 1 in the afternoon so far? A little bit after 1:30? Way she goes, man. We're still dancing. 94.3 to go, and I'm Ryan Mitchell. And I need any and all tips and tricks you got for cooking a turkey. Going to be cooking my very first one for this Thanksgiving. Bit of a potluck around it, but the big ticket item is always the turkey, the mainstay. So, of course, I got to be handling that. 250-563-9944. And some really good advice coming in from the herd. And there's definitely some accomplished turkey chefs around here. Michelle told me, butter rubbed under the skin. So good. So good. That's definitely one thing I'm going to need. I'm going to need a lot of butter. Really butter up this thing. Put my herbs and spices on it. I think Cajun would go good. No. Let's not listen to the inner dad in me. Let's not put Cajun on the turkey. Unless that might be the play. Could be the play. I don't know. I need advice. Because I might end up making either the worst turkey ever or the best turkey ever.
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0: Robert Plant of Led Zeppelin with the solo hit there, 29 Palms. Ryan Mitchell on 94.3 The Goat. And last night I spent some time watching a movie with some friends, Coyote versus Acme. If you remember movies like Who Framed Roger Rabbit or Looney Tunes Back in Action, maybe more accurately. Well, this is in that same vein of Looney Tunes characters in our world. And Wile E. Coyote decides to take Acme to court for, all of the products that he's bought from the Acme Corporation not working. He never, ever got a chance to catch that Roadrunner because of the Acme Corporation. So he took a lawsuit to them. It's a great movie if you haven't seen it yet. And the reason I really want to bring this up is because it's now available on streaming. If you didn't catch it in the theater, you got to catch it now because this movie represents collective action. Because Warner Brothers at one point canceled the film. They're going to write it off as a tax write-off. But people took umbrage with that. They went online. There was petitions. There was a lot of work being done by people who wanted that movie to get out into theaters. And eventually Warner Brothers decided, all right, we'll shop the rights around, and Ketchup Entertainment came in, and all of a sudden the movie was in theaters. Took a lot of fighting and a lot of discussion, but we got to see that movie. I got to see that movie. You can see that movie now because people stepped up and said something about it. Goes to show that staying silent doesn't get you nowhere. Speaking up gets the job done.
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1: Well, yesterday, the various communities within PG all gathered for reflection and teachings during National Day of Truth and Reconciliation. And our man on the ground was Zach Barrowcliffe. He was there for the entire event. And he did an amazing write-up over on our website, mypgnow.com. Go give it a reading if you had a chance to be there or if you missed it. Either way, it was a great event yesterday down at Clitlatene Memorial Park. Outside, we're starting to see that sun come through. It's been an okay afternoon. Been on the chilly side for most of the day. Maybe we'll get up to our high of around 12 degrees. Right now, we're sitting at 7 here in PG with the Chaco's Killer Classic because it's Robert Palmer. He's got a bad case of loving you.
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94.3 The Go. That's Robert Palmer with A Bad Case of Loving You. I'm Ryan Mitchell. That's the Chaco's Killer Classic for 2 o'clock. And Chaco's is one of my favorite places, especially if I want to be supporting local. Because they are 100% owned and operated by PG residents. Not some people from well out of town, not from some other country. No, they're from right here in town. They know what you love, and they know the service that you want. So check it out tonight over on the corner of 15th and Central at Chaco's.

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Ryan Mitchell on the Afternoon Drive, brought to you by PG City Fun Park. 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

0: We're shaking off the rust with the Blue Stones on 94.3 The Goat. I'm Ryan Mitchell on your afternoon drive. Now, I'm going to be cooking a turkey for Thanksgiving. First time doing this. So I need all the tips and tricks, do's and don'ts, ins and outs, how to deal with a turkey. 250-563-9944. Let me know if you have any tips for me. I do know there is one factor I have to consider, and it's the fact that we're having this whole party on the 11th. Thing is, that is a Cougars game. It's a midday matinee, 1 o'clock start time, so not too worried about that, but your boy is going to be behind the board. So that means I have to take off for a little bit. So what I think is I'll have to put that thing in to the oven before I leave sometime around noon. Then hopefully my roommates don't screw it up while I'm gone. I'll put a lot of faith in them to keep an eye on that turkey and let me know what's going on. But if there's a disaster happening, I might not be there to witness it.
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1: Good question.
0: We'll figure that out later, man. 94.3 The Goat, and I'm Ryan Mitchell. Hope you're having yourself a great one. And I know a few Canucks fans are very happy about how the season started the other night. Didn't have that one in my bingo card, but big win over the Oilers. We'll talk about that after JJ Wild.

0: JJ Wild with the best of me on 94.3 The Go. And I'm Ryan Mitchell, and I feel like we saw the best of the Canucks in the first game of the season. I mean, a 6-5 win to spoil the Edmonton Oilers' home opener. Ah, how sweet it is. But dude, that was a crazy game. Canucks never trailed in that game, even though they did have the Oilers come back in the third period, like storm back, really. Down 3 goals to force overtime. But dude, there's one thing that we all learned. Paul Cotter is an animal.
1: That's clearly wouldn't stay on a stick. Working over Ryan Chang. Cotter almost had the puck. Gave it up for Sassol. Back to Cotter for the win. Backhander scores. And Vancouver prevails in overtime. 6-5. Cotter's second of the night. The game winner.
0: Man, what a game for that dude, man. He started the scoring with a shorty for his first Canucks goal. He ends the game backhand on Tristan Jarry. Oh, you got me excited for Canucks hockey. How dare you? Because I know how this goes. Win the first game of the season, lose the next 83 now.

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11: Standing taller than Mr. PG and packing twice the wood. 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We're on top of all things Prince George. 94.3 The GOAT.

0: Loving that new track from The Warning. It's Kerosene. 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And I need all the tips and tricks I can get when it comes to cooking a turkey. 250-563-9944. Let me know what you would do. Because, Bear, I got you on the line, and you got an offer for me.
1: Hey, are you cooking your turkey in the oven?
0: Yes.
1: Okay, because I got a turkey roaster.
0: Oh, you got one of those fancy things.
1: Yeah. If you want to borrow it, you can.
0: I feel like it's a bit of a rite of passage, though, to, you know, do it the traditional way in the oven and all that. So I kind of want to go that route.
1: All right. I was just saying, instead of you using your oven and cooking up your house, you can always use the turkey roaster.
0: It is tempting, though.
1: Yeah, but I have one. And it's a treat because you put the turkey in, you set it, and you leave it alone.
0: So it do its thing.
1: And it does its thing. It gets brown. It does everything.
0: Gotta love that.
1: Yeah, yeah. But if you want to do it the traditional way, that's fine. But you got an option, buddy.
0: I'll think about it, but I'm kind of leaning to the traditional one. I gotta do it for my first one, right?
1: All right, yeah. Your first one, yeah. Do the oven and

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1: I'm so excited.
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1: Nope.
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1: Nah.
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13: Our passport says CIRX 94.3 FM, the GOAT in Prince George. But don't worry, we're not going anywhere. Or we're actually not allowed to leave the country. Yeah, long story.

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1: Well, a couple of high schools here in town are among the recipients for funding to get themselves some new sports equipment. 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And outside, it's been warming up. It's been not a bad day. A lot more sun to go along with those clouds. But we are definitely in that October mild temperatures. But we're not super cold out there. Looks like this is going to be a nice way to end off the week. Right now, we are sitting at 8 degrees here in PG.
0: Prince George's Beauty Views, Beauty People, and Beauty Trucks. And we're playing Beauty Rock every hour to go along with it.

0: A request from the herd. They wanted to hear Lonely Boy from the Black Keys. And you know that's one of my favorite songs from one of my favorite bands. One of my favorite albums, El Camino. I'm Ryan. Hoping you're having yourself a good one on the goat. And we're talking turkey. I got Keith on the line here. What tip do you got for me for making my first turkey?
1: Myself, I like flipping it upside down because then, like I said, the juice is low, right?
0: Mm-hmm.
1: And then you basically turn it back up on the right side and let her brown and enjoy your nice cooked turkey.
0: You know, now that you mention it, that is a really good idea. You know, it really gets the juices going up and down. So I think I'm going to write that down when I'm making my turkey.

0: The Odds with someone who's cool on 94.3 The Go, PG's Real Rock Radio. It's Ryan on the afternoon drive powered by the PG City Fun Park. Now, we were just talking with Keith about turkeys, what sort of tips he's got for me. And Keith, I assume you're also a big fan of just cooking it in the oven.
1: I always do the oven too. Most times anyway.
0: Oh yeah. I mean, it's the right passage here, you know. You gotta do your first one in the oven, and then maybe next year you're like, all right, let's change it up. Let's get the deep fryer going.
1: Yeah, actually, I haven't tried that yet.
0: I've seen so many deep fried turkey disasters that I'm a little apprehensive of doing that.
1: Yeah, I think I'm old school. I'll just do it in the oven. That way nothing happens.
0: The worst thing that's going to happen is maybe you mess up and have a

0: the GOAT.
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Blur with song 2 on the GOAT. Ryan Mitchell hanging out with you on the Ur Afternoon Drive powered by the PG City Fun Park. Man, tale of 2 days. Yesterday, perfectly clear, lots of sun, very warm out there. Today, been on the mild side, and that's putting it lightly. This is just what we're going to be dealing with for the next couple of weeks until all the snow.

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0: Foreigner is cold as ice. PG's Real Rock Radio, 94.3 The GOAT, Ryan Mitchell. And it's about time that we talk about the GOAT's Survivor Pool. Tonight is Thursday Night Football, and maybe this is the game that you want to make your pick to survive another week in the NFL Survivor Pool over on MyPGNow.com, brought to you by our friends at Prince George Toyota and the Westwood Pub. It's Thursday Night Football. I mean, this one could actually go either way. I'm not going to lie, man. When it comes to Cleveland, they're the ones that knocked me out of the Survivor Pool in week two. The first week it starts, and I'm already out. But maybe you got a better chance. Maybe you do believe old man Rodgers can walk into the dog pound and get a win for the Steelers in a place they haven't won in like 5-6 years. Either way, it's going to be some exciting football, but maybe you want to go with a different game to get another week in the GOAT's Survivor Pool. And maybe if you are the final survivor, if you're the only one remaining by the end of the season, you will be the one walking away with a grand prize from our friends over at PG Toyota.
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0: Monster Truck. It's Don't Tell Me How to Live on 94.3 The Goat. I'm Ryan, and I need you to tell me how to cook a turkey. What do you do? What sort of tips and tricks should I know going into making my first turkey? 250-563-9944. Red, what do you got for me, man?
1: Okay, my wife puts it a cup of water in a. You buy one of them big aluminum trays.
0: Yep.
1: You know, with the sides, mm-hmm. The biggest one you could find. And then you put a cup of water in the bottom of the bag. You season the hell out of your turkey. My wife puts pineapple rings on it.
0: Ooh.
1: To give it a nice little flavor. And seal it up, throw it in the oven. And it comes out so tender and it just falls off the bone and it's really good.
0: That does sound really good. I didn't think about the pineapple.
1: Yeah, pineapple gives it a really good kick.
0: Yeah, I feel like it's more acceptable in that scenario than putting it on my pizza. So maybe pineapple's the move when I'm making my turkey.
2: The Goat.
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Rumors spreading round in that Texas town. About the shack outside the game. You know what I'm talking about. Just let me know if you're gonna go to that home out on the range. They got a lot of nice girls.

0: Now from the MyPG Now newsroom, this is Goat News.
1: Good afternoon, I'm Brendan Paldew. Prime Minister Mark Carney says the planned oil pipeline from Alberta to BC's coast has officially been designated a project of national interest. He said that means his government and the Canada Energy Regulator will work with stakeholders with the goal of finalizing conditions for the project by next September. Carney spoke in Fort McMurray, Alberta this morning. He sidestepped a question about how many taxpayer dollars would go into getting the pipeline built.
2: The Canadian taxpayer is going to make a lot of money off this pipeline.
1: The project will be led by Trans Mountain with Pembina as a private sector investor and advisor on the development. Canada and Alberta would share equal ownership with Indigenous communities, being offered at least 10% ownership interest. Prince George City Council will discuss improvements for parking at Harry Loader Park during Monday's meeting. Two options will be presented to Council, one that adds 10 additional stalls for $15,000, while another which adds 24 stalls for $90,000. According to a staff report, both options could be funded under existing budgets and programs. City Council was presented with a notice of motion earlier this year directing staff to start the necessary planning work to create additional space for the park. Now, other items to be discussed at Monday's meeting includes a review of current and future cremation service needs in the city. This will be the final meeting of the council term. It was another strong showing for the Rocky Mountain Rangers in relation to the Canada Army Run. For the third year in a row, the Prince George and Kamloops Based Reserve Infantry had the event's highest fundraising total for the third consecutive year, tallying over $29,000. Major Eric Depineau says all the money raised will support the Soldier One and Support Our Troops campaigns.
3: In 2024, 2025, and 2026, we have been the top fundraising team in the country, raising more than $63,000 at this time. And we, to the best of our knowledge, believe that that's the highest fundraising team since all the way back to 2008 and the start of this event.
1: The in-person run took place on September the 20th in Ottawa, offering 5K, 10K, and half marathon options, while a virtual race window opened for remote participants. And the Prince George Cougars have changed a lot since assistant coach Carter Rigby was a player in the Western Hockey League. Rigby was this week's guest on the CatScan podcast. He says in his draft year, the Cougars were not seen as a team that they are now.
4: A lot of us BC kids were talking about, you know, potentially, hopefully not getting drafted by Prince George, as sad as that sounds. It was just, you know, not a good fit for a lot of people back in the day. And, you know, the program wasn't where it is today. And now when you talk with our head scouts and our scouting staff, and, you know, they never get told, you know, in their draft interviews that kids don't want to come here.
1: Rigby played in 14 games for the Cougars, split between the 2010 and 2011 seasons. Be the first to know. Get news alerts directly to your inbox by signing up at mypgnow.com.
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6: It's been a gray day, but it's been a day that has slowly warmed up. As soon as we got into the afternoon, it stopped being so cold out there. High of around 12. Don't know if we're making it there, but we've been sitting pretty all right. We're sitting at 9 degrees right now here in PG.
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It's the Foo Fighters with Monkey Wrench on 94.3 The Goat. Ryan Mitchell on the afternoon drive. And when I tell you there is a massive contest over on our website, mypgnow.com, you got to get in on it. It is a full weekend pass for two down to the Okanagan International Film Festival with return flights for two down to Kelowna, a three-night stay at the Delta Hotel, the Grand Okanagan. Oh, that's nice. Plus a round of golf at Black Mountain Golf Club and $100 to spend at the Grill at Black Mountain and another $50 GC to enjoy at Kelly O'Brien's in Kelowna. It's a massive prize right there. And all you have to do is go over to mypgnow.com, enter in your information, boom, you're in the draw. You might have some plans to make if you end up winning that. I want to win this real bad because that sounds like a wicked weekend down in Kelowna.

0: 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PG's Real Rock Radio, 94.3 The Goat. Ryan Mitchell on your afternoon drive, presented by our friends over at the PG City Fun Park. And we have been talking all about turkey, because I'm going to be cooking my very first turkey this Thanksgiving. I'm excited to do this, finally. And I need all the help I can get, all the tips you got for me. And listen, the herd has provided so far, including Jeremy, who sent me a message with a picture. It says, lots of bacon and cook the neck on top. Now, this looks kind of raw, kind of insane, but you know what? That also does look like it would be super tasty. Plus, you get all the grease from the bacon soaking into the turkey. Dude, again, this could be the play. Also, get that turkey neck all cooked up too, man. Oh, this gives me some good ideas. Looks like he slow cooked it too. That's, ooh, yeah, buddy. It's just got my mouth just watering for some turkey right now.
1: The goat.
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7: 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Yeah. 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Oh, wait. That's what they look like?

0: Simple Plan, Welcome to My Life, PG's Real Rock Radio on 94.3 The Goat. I'm Ryan, and tonight on Vinyl Power, we are playing Nirvana and Unplugged in New York. It's going to be real exciting. Real exciting, man. And I remember I had someone telling me once, it's like, oh yeah, during the Nirvana Unplugged, someone says MTV sucks, and Kurt said something about it. I was like, hold on a second. You got your shows, your MTV shows mixed up there, buddy. That Nirvana moment did not come from their Unplugged set. That Unplugged set was actually a very respectable crowd that were just like sitting and listening. It's kind of the point of it. But at MTV Live and Loud, that's when that happened.
1: Then why are you here?
0: Oh man, that's an ultimate comeback right there from Kurt, man. If you hate MTV so much, why are you at their show? Don't forget to listen to Vinyl Power tonight, where you're going to hear this song right here.

0: 94.3 to go with the Tea Party. It's heaven coming down. I'm Ryan, hoping the afternoon's been treating you well. I know it's been a good one. And I'm in a good mood because last night the NHL season started, and it started in a way I did not expect. Because with Vancouver and Edmonton, you know, those are two teams that do not like each other, that are also in two completely different stratospheres. One team is a legitimate contender with two of the best players in the entire world, and the other team is the Vancouver Canucks. It's very self-explanatory there. So I did not have high hopes going into the season. I did not have high hopes going into that game last night. And then Paul Cotter and the rest of the Canucks said, no, we're actually going to ruin everybody in Edmonton's night here. A 6-5 win in overtime to ruin Mike Babcock's regular season coaching debut for Edmonton and getting Manny the first win of his NHL head coaching career. You love to see it. You love to see it. Can't wait for Vancouver to just completely fall apart most of the season, but it's the little things. We'll take a little win here and there.
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0: Judas Priest is breaking the law on 94.3 The GOAT. It's Ryan, and it's time for the Ryan Petrol Report. Checking over on gas, buddy, trying to find you the top three prices in the city to save you a couple bucks at the pump. Well, not much change since this morning, but prices are trending downward across the board. You'd love to see that. Costco, $169. That's your top spot in the city. You just got to sit in line for that. Number two is the Super Save on Continental Way over in the BCR site, sitting at $173. Your number three spot is the Canco on Boundary, sitting at $175. Those are your top three prices in the city, but if you see any other cheap gas out there, let me know. 250-563-9944.
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1: I'm Darren Bain. Prime Minister Mark Carney says the federal government is enlisting the planned new pipeline to BC's coast as a project of national interest. The pipeline is to be called Pacific Link,